0: Being good with money
1: once went to Peru. My beans, they flew to Portugal, then went to Tuvalu. My beans were with me in Italy, then came with me to Greece. I slurped their sauce on Spanish shores. I nibbled them in Nice. My Heinz beans have seen the world. They've traveled far and wide because they are, as we all know, too good to leave behind.
2: Okay, let me stop you there, sir. You still have to check them into the hold.
1: Oh, all right then. Honestly.
3: Beans means Heinz.
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30: The top stories this hour. Millions of people across the country have seen the clearest solar eclipse in nearly 30 years. Shops sold out of special protective glasses as stargazers headed to parks and beaches to see 90% of the sun covered by the moon. We won't see anything like this here until at least 2090. Dr. Kelly Corrick is NASA's Eclipse Program Manager. She says this will provide vital scientific data.
31: We're going to be able to understand our space weather, especially with our Artemis crews going up, as well as protecting our technological way of life here on Earth. So all those studies will be compiled and then released in various scientific papers and then eventually used in operations.
30: An amber weather warning will come into force across London and the Midlands today. Temperatures are expected to hit 38 degrees Celsius in some areas. People are being warned of delays on roads and rails and the impact of the heat on the elderly and vulnerable. Prime Minister Andy Burnham has asked the public to help where they can.
0: We would ask people to check out the advice on the NHS app, particularly about the importance of staying hydrated. And the advice would be to check in on elderly friends and relatives who may need support at this particular moment in time.
30: A double murderer and rapist beginning a whole life term in prison. 40-year-old Simon Levy was able to commit his crimes in London last year while out on bail. Scientists say pregnant women should be warned of a potential harm linked to a common chemical used to flavour vapes. Lab studies found that vanillin could compromise core processes of early human development. Ex-Top Gear presenter James May says his former co-host Jeremy Clarkson is over the hurdle following his cancer diagnosis. Mr. Clarkson revealed he'd been diagnosed with aggressive prostate cancer, which had been discovered early. And to sport now, where European champions Paris Saint-Germain have retained the Super Cup by beating Aston Villa 2-1. Desiree Doué scored a second half winner. From Sky News, I'm Imani Rana.
29: 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Kerrang! 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

0: It's not nice for my orchestra of rubber ducks playing for me whilst I soak in a bubble bath. Yes, I have rubber ducks playing for me. I wish I could tell you that checking your tax and making any claims on the HMRC app felt like this. But I wouldn't go that far. Although, it is easier, and it will make you feel that little bit more on it.
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1: The top stories this hour. Millions of people have experienced the most significant solar eclipse since 1999. Anna Bates reports.
2: Watching through special glasses, crowds gathered on beaches and in parks to watch the moon move across the sun, bringing near darkness to parts of the UK, including Newquay in Cornwall.
3: Absolutely brilliant.
4: Feels really weird. It's getting darker.
2: There was around 90% coverage here, but in Spain, there was totality.
5: Girl, I mean, this is quite extraordinary. Oh, and it's just starting to appear now. That bright glow.
2: NASA scientists hope to learn from it.
6: We took all these different images and really cared about that solar corona that affects us so much here on Earth.
2: It'll next happen in 2090.
1: The Prime Minister's urged all retailers to stop selling single-use barbecues to try to prevent more wildfires. More than 1,000 have been reported in England and Wales already this year. That's around the total for the whole of 2025. Crews battling 7 fires in South Wales describe it as carnage. Dave Swallows from the National Fire Chiefs Council.
7: The majority of wildfires in the UK are caused by some kind of human interaction. There's very few sort of natural wildfires. So in some parts of the world, you see lightning, for example, start a wildfire. We don't really see that very much in the UK.
1: The sister of a victim of a double murderer and rapists told him to rot in prison as he's given a whole life order. Authorities admit failings meant 40-year-old Simon Levy was able to commit his crimes while on bail. A 102-year-old man's in a critical condition after reports of an assault at a pub in South Wales. Police have since released under investigation a man they had been questioning. The White House press secretary Caroline Leavitt's leaving her role at the end of the month. US President Donald Trump says he totally understands and respects her decision to spend more time with her family. And to sport now, where British athlete Matthew Hudson-Smith is a three-time European champion. He's won the 400-metre final in Birmingham, his home track. From Sky News, I'm Imani Rana.
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14: The top stories this hour. Millions of people across the country have seen the clearest solar eclipse in nearly 30 years. Shops sold out of special protective glasses as the stargazers headed to parks and beaches to see 90% of the sun covered by the moon. We won't see anything like this here until at least 2090. Dr. Kelly Corrick is NASA's Eclipse Program Manager. She says it'll provide vital scientific data.
15: We're going to be able to understand our space weather, especially with our Artemis crews going up, as well as projecting our technological way of life here on Earth. So all those studies will be compiled and then released in various scientific papers and then eventually used in operations.
14: An amber weather warning will come into force across London and the Midlands today. Temperatures are expected to hit 38 degrees Celsius in some areas. People are being warned of delays on roads and rails and the impact of the heat on the elderly and vulnerable. Prime Minister Andy Burnham has asked the public to help where they can.
16: We would ask people to check out the advice on the NHS app, particularly about the importance of staying hydrated. And the advice would be to check in on elderly friends and relatives who may need support at this particular moment in time.
14: A double murderer and rapist's beginning a whole life term in prison. 40-year-old Simon Levy was able to commit his crimes in London last year while out on bail. Scientists say pregnant women should be warned of a potential harm linked to a common chemical used to flavour vapes. Lab studies found that vanillin could compromise core processes of early human development. ex-Top Gear presenter James May says his former co-host Jeremy Clarkson is over the hurdle following his cancer diagnosis. Mr. Clarkson revealed he'd been diagnosed with aggressive prostate cancer, which had been discovered early. And to sport now, where European champions Paris Saint-Germain have retained the Super Cup by beating Aston Villa 2-1. Desiree Doué scored a second-half winner. From Sky News, I'm Imani Rana.

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everything that rocks. Yeah. I wake up every morning with my head up in a daze. I'm not sure if I should say this, but I'll say it anyway. Everybody tries to

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21: The top stories this hour. The UK and Europe has experienced the most significant solar eclipse since 1999. For most of Britain, more than 90% of the sun was covered by the moon yesterday evening. A rare total eclipse was experienced in Iceland and Spain. This was the moment Newquay Beach in Cornwall was plunged into near darkness.

0: Tens of thousands of university places will be confirmed as students receive their A-level results this morning. The Education Secretary says pupils in England, Wales and Northern Ireland should be immensely proud however they do. Technical qualifications will also be awarded. Alan Sodi from the Federation of Small Businesses warns it's getting harder for apprenticeships to follow post-16 study.
1: And part of that is the pressures that there are on small businesses, including costs, including other pressures as well, which is making it more difficult for them to be able to afford to take on new people or to take a chance on someone who might need quite a lot of nurturing and training.
0: The government says it's working to strengthen links between young people and careers. An amber weather warning for extreme heat takes effect across London and the Midlands this morning. Temperatures could hit 38 degrees Celsius. Researchers say taking the stairs could slash the risk of early death, heart attacks, heart failure and stroke. They claim it's often overlooked as a practical way to get exercise. A consumer group's warning of more scams where people are tricked into approving card payments, which says new rules mean victims could face extra hurdles getting their money back than if it was transferred out of their bank account. The Financial Conduct Authority says it's discussing the scam with the industry. And British athlete Matthew Hudson-Smith is a three-time European champion. He's won the 400-metre final in Birmingham, his home track. From Sky News, I'm Imani Rana.
2: 10,000 songs simply isn't enough to play over the summer. So we're playing 10,666. And of course, we're not doing it in order because that requires planning. And we can't be bothered. So without further ado, here's song 9,821.

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You can tell it's smart as it's the one wearing a sexy tuxedo and budgie smugglers. Kerrang! 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
2: This is an Aero. 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Pure, bubbly joy. 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

0: 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I slurped their sauce on Spanish shores. I nibbled them in Nice. My hind beans have seen the world. 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
22: The top stories this hour. Millions of people have experienced the most significant solar eclipse in the UK in 27 years. Coverage of around 90% was witnessed here, plunging some areas into darkness. Crowds packed onto beaches and into parks wearing special glasses to watch the moon move in front of the sun. We spoke to these children at the Lovell Telescope in Cheshire.
23: Awesome. So we had a special box and some glasses.
24: It was like black and then the sun was orange.
25: It's just really cool.
26: I really did like the eclipse. I had the glasses on. The sun almost looked like the little mini game of Pac-Man.
22: An amber weather warning will come to force across London and the Midlands today. Temperatures are expected to hit 38 degrees Celsius in some areas. People are being warned of delays on roads and rails and the impact of the heat on the elderly and vulnerable. Prime Minister Andy Burnham has asked the public to help where they can.
1: We would ask people to check out the advice on the NHS app, particularly about the importance of staying hydrated. And the advice would be to check in on elderly friends and relatives who may need support at this particular moment in time.
22: Tens of thousands of university places will be confirmed as students receive their A-level results this morning. The Education Secretary says pupils in England, Wales and Northern Ireland should be immensely proud, however they do. Technical qualifications will also be awarded. Aston Villa were unable to halt Paris Saint-Germain's European dominance last night. The French club made it back-to-back Super Cup wins to follow up their successive Champions League victories. But 17-year-old Villa striker Brian Marjo did become the youngest ever scorer in the match's history. And researchers say taking the stairs could slash the risk of early death, heart attacks and heart failure and stroke. They claim it's often overlooked as a practical way to get exercise.
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What a way to come in and have an entrance here at Kerrang Radio. Faint from Linkin Park. Yes, please. I'm Sophie Kay. This is Kerrang. And we've got so many huge tunes coming up for you, including a new one from Billy Morrison and Dexter Holland. Have you heard this one? We're Never Gonna Change.

0: Good morning. Thank you for joining me. It's Kerrang Radio Breakfast. We've got Newfound Glory coming up in a matter of moments and some Spirit Box. Huge tunes not to miss on the way next.
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1: 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If you miss music TV as much as I do, I feel like these two next bands that I've got coming up remind me of those days. Blink-182, and we've got Foo Fighters on the way. 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
15: The top stories this hour. It was a night millions will never forget. The most significant solar eclipse in the UK in 27 years. Some areas were plunged into darkness, with coverage of the sun by the moon of around 90%. Crowds flocked onto beaches and into parks, many wearing special glasses or using other methods to watch. We spoke to these children at the Lovell Telescope in Cheshire.
16: We had a box, so then someone gave us some glasses, then we ended up using both of them.
17: It was good. And so in the middle of it, it was half gone.
18: It looked black.
19: The glasses was better than the box.
15: With temperatures of up to 38 degrees on the way today, our fifth heat wave of the summer's set to peak.
20: So exceptional temperatures for this time of year that we really aren't used to. It's not something the British infrastructure is built for long periods of time. Thankfully, with this heat wave, it's not lasting all that long. From Friday onwards, temperatures will come down.
15: That's meteorologist Annie Shuttleworth. There'll be more amber weather warnings for extreme heat for London and the Midlands. We're being warned it could mean travel delays, and we should look out for anyone who's elderly and vulnerable. It's going to be a nervous wait for those finding out how they've done in their A-levels later this morning. Tens of thousands of uni places will be confirmed later, with those who don't quite get the grades they were hoping for being reassured there'll be plenty of options, including applying through clearing. Technical qualifications are being awarded too. There's another gold for Great Britain and Northern Ireland at the European Athletics Championships in Birmingham. Matthew Hudson-Smith won the 400-metre final for the third time, making him the most decorated GB athlete in the history of the Games. And Jeremy Clarkson is over the hurdle following his cancer diagnosis. That's according to his former co-host and ex-Top Gear presenter James May. Mr. Clarkson revealed he'd been diagnosed with aggressive prostate cancer and was now in remission.
1: I'm Sophie Kay, and I often say here on The Breakfast Show that we like to wake up loud. And by that, I mean songs like All My Life from Foo Fighters. Blink 182 coming up.

Blink 182 with Home is such a lonely place. There's so many songs about being lonely, isn't there? I feel for musicians, honestly. Now, coming up for you here at Kerrang Radio, we have got everything from some My Chemical Romance, got some Good Charlotte, some Iron Maiden, big tunes, basically. And right now, well, here's Twin Atlantic.

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2: 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Everything I did was planned to get you to listen, to get your attention. You post an opinion and it gets me bigger. Are you triggered?

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1: Where am I? Turn the music off. Who the f*** are you?
0: I'm your daughter.

0: Good morning. Thank you for joining me. It is Kerrang Radio and it is the station that brings you the best music, hands down. In fact, throughout August is 10,666 songs of summer. So you get that great range of music. Coming up, My Chemical Romance with a huge anthem. Korn with a huge anthem. When I say the music is top tier, that's what I'm talking about. Up next.
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Korn with Got the Life on Kerrang Radio. I'm Sophie Kay. Do you know what? I'm finding it so weird that so many people now, and I know it's been a trend for ages, but I'm starting to see it everywhere. They're dressing like it's 2002. Have you been through that thing where you see a kid and they're dressed like it's the early noughties and you think, oh yeah, yeah, there we go. They're my people. Nope. No, no. I am now uncool. I'm anti-age. What? Kills me. Breaks my heart. Lifestyles of the Rich and Famous on Kerrang Radio from Good Charlotte.

0: Can I Play With Madness from Iron Maiden? I laugh at that track because I don't have to ask permission to play with madness. It finds me.
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The Pretty Reckless with Make Me Wanna Die on Kerrang Radio. Good morning. I hope your day's starting off pretty well. Well, we've got some big tunes. It helps. You know, it helps you get through your day. But it's time for this week's single of the week. Five Finger Death Punch. Are you a fan? Well, here they are with new music. It's Nails in the Coffin.

0: it's big tunes only here on Kerrang Radio this morning. So Bowling for Soup and 21 Pilots are coming up next.
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21: The top stories this hour. It was a night millions will never forget. The most significant solar eclipse in the UK in 27 years.
22: I can't quite believe what you see sometimes. It's the freak of nature. Just unbelievable.
23: I noticed that it got all darker.
21: Well, some areas were indeed plunged into darkness with coverage of the sun by the moon of around 90%. Crowds flocked onto beaches and into parks, many wearing special glasses or using kitchen colanders to watch. An amber weather warning will come into force across London and the Midlands today. Temperatures are expected to hit 38 degrees Celsius in some areas. People are being warned of delays on roads and the railway and the impact of the heat on the elderly and vulnerable. Prime Minister Andy Burnham has asked the public to help where they can.
24: We would ask people to check out the advice on the NHS app, particularly about the importance of staying hydrated. And the advice would be to check in on elderly friends and relatives who may need support at this particular moment in time.
21: The UK economy grew by 0.4% between April and June. It's being put down to growth in the services and construction industries. It's pretty much the most nerve-wracking day of the school year as hundreds of thousands of students and their parents are finding out how they've done in their A-levels, T-levels and BTECs. It's also the day most find out what's next. But if things don't go to plan, there's plenty of advice on offer. Aston Villa teenager Brian Maggio made a breakthrough performance in their 2-1 defeat to Paris Saint-Germain in the Super Cup. The England under-17 internationals scored against the European champions in Salzburg with regular striker Ollie Watkins rested and Tammy Abraham starting on the bench. And researchers say taking the stairs could slash the risk of early death, heart attacks, heart failure and stroke. They claim it's often overlooked as a practical way to get exercise.
0: Let's get this party started! Everything that rocks.
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4: 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It's gone 8 o'clock in the morning. We've got some huge tunes coming up on the way for you on this Kerrang! Radio. It's a hot day across the UK today. So we're starting you off with some Bollywood Soup on Pop 101.

0: She's a butcher with a smile, cut me farther than I've ever been.
1: Gosh, they do a heartbreaking song so well, don't they? 21 Pilots with Tear in My Heart. Whew, what a moment. Well, we're mixing out for you here over the next hour. We've got everything from Sleep Token to some Bring Me the Horizon to some System of a Down on the way. And now...
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0: starting your day off with a bit of Kerrang Radio. Now, I can tell you that the Nimrods film came out like just a couple of days ago. I will be chatting to one of the lead actors from that, so make sure you listen out for that on The Breakfast Show. Also, tomorrow, we've got Cancer Bats in as a guest head of music. It's all happening here at Kerrang Radio. AC/DC coming up, and Sleep Token next.
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0: What a vibe. Do you remember when that went so viral on TikTok? Everybody was using it. It was wild. Kerrang
1: 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Shining the spotlight on the world's biggest artists.
0: We're celebrating Queens of the Stone Age this week in Spotlight. Now, did you know that Mikey from Queens of the Stone Age was in the 1998 movie The Wedding Singer? You'll watch it differently next time. Here's Feet Don't Fail Me Now, a more recent song from Queens of the Stone Age. Good vibes all round.

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0: I just loved that collaboration when it dropped, because it was like, they're just two bands that you wouldn't have expected to work together. Do you know what I mean? And it was just so good to see Danny Filth on that track with Bring Me the Horizon, Wonderful Life. Coming up, we've got a classic from System of a Down and a favourite from Weezer as well. Just Kerrang! Anthems on the way next. Everything that rocks. Everything that rocks.
1: That's my orchestra of rubber ducks playing for me whilst I soak in a bubble bath. Yes, I have rubber ducks playing for me. I wish I could tell you that checking your tax and making any claims on the HMRC app felt like this. 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Although, it is easier, and it will make you feel that little bit more on it.
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What a vibe. Buddy Holly from Weezer on Kerrang Radio Breakfast. I'm Sophie Kay. And do you know, I've started a new hobby and I've got to share this with you because you might judge me, but we'll see. We'll see. I've started collecting pebbles. I know it sounds weird. I'm going to get a rock tumbler and I'm going to start tumbling rocks and learning how to cut rocks and things like that. Tell me, I feel like when you're a rock fan, right, you're normally quite a nerd. I'm sorry to be judgmental, but a lot of us are. And a lot of us nerd heavily into things. Like, for example, Amelia loves her horror. You've got Els, who loves gaming. I've always been a big Buffy fan. That's my thing. And now it's rock collecting. So if you've got any tips, or if you know anything about rock collecting, any geologists listening perhaps that can give me advice, please, please do send me a message at I Am Sophie K on Instagram. Greta Van Fleet is coming up with a new track though. Have you heard this one? It's called Saw You Stand. I hope you enjoy it.

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0: 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It's Times Like These up next. 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
27: The top stories this hour. After what's no doubt been a bit of a stressful and nerve-wracking morning for thousands of 18-year-olds and their parents, we're hearing the total number accepted onto degree courses has reached a record high. Numbers are up 3% on last year. Students have been picking up their A-level results across England, Wales and Northern Ireland. T-level and BTEC results are out too. There's plenty of advice around if things don't go to plan. Baroness Jackie Smith, Minister for Skills, says higher education isn't for everyone though.
28: For some, it won't be the right route, and that's why what we're also determined to do is to make sure
0: that there are more opportunities for young people who perhaps learn better practically, who want different ways of learning, the sorts of skills that employers are looking for.
27: Millions have experienced one of the most significant solar eclipses of a generation, the first in the UK in 27 years. Crowds gathered at key locations watching through special glasses or homemade viewers. There was an eerie darkness as around 90% of the sun was eclipsed by the moon. Much of Scotland was overcast, but these people at Broughty Ferry Castle managed to get lucky.
2: There was lots of people coming to watch it, so we managed to find a nice spot up by the castle and we got a good view.
8: Eventually
2: we got a pair of glasses and we were able to see a bit of the moon going across.
9: Yeah, it was cool. And I think as well, like, being able to come as a group and we all just kind of shared like the same like two makeshift projector things, passing it around. It was good fun.
27: Extremely high temperatures will hit England again today as the fifth heat wave of the year peaks. Amber heat health alerts are in place. We've had an update on the UK economy. It grew by 0.4% between April and June. And Jeremy Clarkson is over the hurdle following his cancer diagnosis, according to his former co-host and ex-Top Gear presenter James May. Mr. Clarkson revealed he'd been diagnosed with aggressive prostate cancer and was now in remission.
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10: Good morning. It's Times Like These and it's Kerrang Radio Breakfast. So, you know it's going to be a fun game trying to guess the year with songs and clues. Like this one from Dead Sarah. But we might also have some red herrings, so watch out for those. Pierce the Bells coming up right after it. This is Weatherman.

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0: the ground.
1: Okay, I know which year it is. That's the song that gives it away for me. But let's see how you're doing. We've got Deftones with a clue, some All Time Lies, some Black Veil Brides, a real mix in the next hour. And Don Broco. Is this the clue you need?

0: Deftones with Swerve City. What were you listening to in this year? Well, Enter Shikari released A Flash Flood of Colour. A lot of us were celebrating that one. We had Metz with their self-titled album. That one was everywhere. Title Fight had Floral Green. Motion City soundtrack released Go. Do you remember any of these being like the huge albums of the year? Well, they were some of the albums of the year for this year from Alt Press magazine, which at the time was really coming into like a huge peak again. But anyway, that's the clues for now. On the way for you, I've got some more clues from All Time Low and Black Veil Brides, and let's find out who's playing Download Festival in this year.
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0: Black Veil Brides in the end. You know, it's wild when you look back at this year and you think it was cool to bully Black Veil Brides at this time. Like, it feels like yesterday, but then you look at things like that and you realise it was a long time ago. So let's have a look at what else was going on in this year. Well, if you went to Download Festival, you might have seen Chasing Status into The Prodigy. Do you remember watching that? Maybe you remember seeing our guest heads of music who are coming in tomorrow, Cancer Bats, second to open the main stage. Or maybe it was Saxon, second to open the main stage. Or Five Finger Death Punch, second to on the main stage. When you think of it like that, that's pretty wild. But you also had Caius Lives playing the main stage on the Sunday. Do you remember any of those at Download Festival? All right, let's continue. We've got some more clues on the way, including Billy Talent after this.
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1: Have you managed to guess the year yet? That's the question. Well, in this year you had the Queen's Diamond Jubilee, and there was a British invasion in international music, and it was led by One Direction. That's your pop culture clues, in case you're listening with somebody who doesn't like rock as much. What else was going on in this year? Well, this is the year that you had a lot of South Korean artists coming to the UK, such as Psy. They topped the charts. Do you remember that? And do you remember perhaps watching The Voice UK? Because that made a debut on telly. Well, there are your clues for now anyway. We'll leave it at those. We've got some more coming up. Hailstorm on the way. And we'll see if you can guess the answer before I give it to you at the end of this hour.
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2: That's it. We are done with today's Times Like These. Did you manage to guess the year? It was 2012. Thank you so much for joining us. And I hope you had a fun time today. If you guessed 2012, well done. If you didn't, doesn't matter. It's just laughing it. Now we've got Jordan taking over next. He'll be bringing you some fun times and some big tunes. So make sure you're sticking with him. And I will see you tomorrow in the morning with Cancer Bats as our guest heads of music. See you then.
0: Everything that rocks. Everything that rocks. Correct. Correct.
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7: The top stories this hour. Thousands of 18-year-olds have been finding out this morning if they have a place at uni, with a record number now accepted onto degree courses. UCAS says numbers are up by 3% on last year, as students across England, Wales and Northern Ireland receive their A-level, T-level and BTEC results. We spoke to these students who just opened their envelopes at Newark Academy.
8: I've done really well. I'm really happy with myself. I've got 3 A stars and an A.
9: Oh, I'm really, really happy with what I've got. It's more than what I needed, so...
10: I'm really happy. I'm buzzing, really.
7: But if things didn't go to plan, support is available for anyone who didn't get the grades they were hoping for. As we brace for highs of 38 degrees today, the mum of a boy who drowned in a lake is warning teenagers of the dangers of swimming in open water.
11: I go through pain every day, pain every night, and one day... just something like this, take your child away from you. It's hard, and I don't wish this to happen to anybody.
7: KDC says 16-year-old son Mohammed Secker died in South Yorkshire during the May heatwave. She wants improved safety at open water sites following dozens of deaths. A rare amber weather warning is now in place in some parts of England. Britain's economy unexpectedly grew in June. Official figures show GDP rose by 0.3%. Experts say it's down to growth in the services and construction industries. The water regulators provisionally approved £3.4 billion to improve infrastructure and help the environment. Ofwat says 13 suppliers will benefit from the funding. And Travis Kelce has broken his silence on marrying Taylor Swift. The NFL stars called it the best night of his life. The ceremony was at Madison Square Garden in York last month.
12: I am the second to speak.

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on Kerrang Radio. It's Jordan Blythe with you, taking you through until 1 o'clock. Now, it's a bit of a weird show for me today, as it's my last one before I get hitched on Saturday. Yes, I'm taking tomorrow off, and then I'm driving to the venue on Friday evening before tying the knot for a very, very long time. Hopefully forever. Fingers crossed, as long as you can put up with me. Anyway, let's do this. Brand new music now from Violet Grove. It's Bugging the Cake.

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1: This is a bit of a weird show for me today, as one, it's my birthday, wee-hee! And I get to spend it with you lovely lot, in a windowless studio, by myself. Where did it all go wrong? But you know what, one thing I really am thankful for is this is my final show as a single bachelor before I go and get hitched to my lovely fiance on Saturday. And all she's got to do now is say yes, and God knows why she will. But you know what, we stay forever hopeful. So I've got nothing but tunes on the way that'll hopefully motivate both you and me through to the weekend. So I've got a bit of Typo Negative, plus we're going to do some Asking Alexandria. Everything that rocks. Everything that
2: rocks. And this is the sound of his minty bubbles. Conjuring melt in your mouth. Pure, bubbly joy. Melt into the moment with Aero's delicious peppermint bubbles. Aero, feel the bubbles melt.
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0: Yes, because £600,000 could be dropping into your bank account tomorrow. 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Now, last week, winner Gary, well, he won the lot and he treated his family to the ultimate holiday. He fixed up his motor. 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

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A salty sweat drips from her breast. 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

0: With Control here on Kerrang Radio, Jordan Bligh with you. Right, Johnny Doom is back on your airwaves tonight from 9 o'clock. Now, last Thursday night, he chatted to Randy Blythe, no relation by the way, from Lamb of God about their Friday night headline slots at this year's Bloodstock Festival, which I can't lie, I wasn't there this year. I was living vicariously through the socials because I'm getting married this weekend, and you know what, the last thing I was going to do is annoy my fiance and go to Bloodstock the weekend before we get married. I think I've got a valid excuse this year, but you know what, like me, you can catch up on that interview on the Rayo app right now. Plus, he's got loads of brand new stuff tonight from 9 o'clock, from the likes of TX2 all the way through to Lake Malice.
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Incubus with Adolescence here on Kerrang Radio. Right, let's do this. From the 2025 record from Turnstile, Never Enough. I think this was the first single they released from the new record, and instantly I knew they were onto a winner. Featuring the vocals of Hayley Williams, it's Turnstile with Seeing Stars here on Kerrang Radio.

0: right after 11 o'clock. You know what? Since it's my birthday and you haven't got me anything, as always, proper usual, isn't it? Well, I've got you something. Two heavy-hitting nostalgic bangers on the way. One from Foo Fighters and one from Evanescence.
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2: 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My beans were with me in Italy, then came with me to Greece. I slurped their sauce on Spanish shores. I nibbled them in Nice. My Heinz beans have seen the world. They've traveled far and wide because they are, as we all know, too good to leave behind.
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1: The top story is this hour. Thousands of 18-year-olds have been finding out this morning if they have a place at uni, with a record number now accepted onto degree courses. UCAS says numbers are up by 3% on last year, as students across England, Wales and Northern Ireland receive their A-level, T-level and BTEC results. We spoke to these students who just opened their envelopes at Newark Academy.
2: I've done really well. I'm really happy with myself. I've got 3 A stars and an A.
3: I'm really, really happy with what I've got. Yeah, it's more than what I needed, so.
4: Yeah, I'm really happy. I'm buzzing, really.
1: But if things didn't go to plan, support is available for anyone who didn't get the grades they were hoping for. As we brace for highs of 38 degrees today, the mum of a boy who drowned in a lake is warning teenagers of the dangers of swimming in open water.
5: I go through pain every day, pain every night, and one day, just something like this, take your child away from you. It's hard, and I don't wish this to happen to anybody.
1: Caddy C says 16-year-old son Mohammed Seka died in South Yorkshire during the May heatwave. She wants improved safety at open water sites following dozens of deaths. A rare amber weather warning is now in place in some parts of England. Britain's economy unexpectedly grew in June. Official figures show GDP rose by 0.3%. Experts say it's down to growth in the services and construction industries. The water regulators provisionally approved £3.4 billion to improve infrastructure and help the environment. Ofwat says 13 suppliers will benefit from the funding. And Travis Kelce has broken his silence on marrying Taylor Swift. The NFL stars called it the best night of his life. The ceremony was at Madison Square Garden in New York last month.
0: Everything that rocks. Kerrang! Radio.

0: Foo Fighters with Monkey Wrench here on Kerrang Radio. It's Jordan Blyth with you, taking you through until 1 o'clock this afternoon with tunes on the way from Biffy Clyro, a little bit of Motley Crue as well. Classic one from them. But first,
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13: 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But

0: If you play guitar and you've never learnt the riff for that song before, go and do yourself a favour and learn it right now. It's the most joyous, fun tab to play of all time. It's Biffy Clyro there with Bubbles here on Kerrang Radio. Right, shall we do this week's spotlight artist?
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0: Right, I would say this week's spotlight artist has one of the most vast careers of all times. I mean, these guys have absolutely no trouble at all with trying different sounds, playing with unusual instruments, and basically reinventing themselves several times over the 3 decades they've been a band. I say they, but realistically, Josh Homme is the only one that's been there consistently over the last 30 years. We're talking about Queens of the Stone Age, and I think this song is absolutely testimony to that statement. It's the latest one from Queens of the Stone Age now. Easy Street here on Kerrang Radio.

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0: Stone Temple Pilot with Interstate Love Song here on Kerrang Radio. Right, summer sounds better with Kerrang Radio. I think that's just a fact, isn't it? When you're going through August, you're lighting up the barbecue, you're going on that ultimate road trip. There's nothing better when you've got songs blaring that you know, love, and can scream at the top of your lungs. Well, this summer, we are mixing things up. Building on last year's 10,000 songs, we are turning it up with even more music this summer with 10,666 songs of summer. So, you'll probably never hear the same thing at least more than 10 times.
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Bring Me with Happy Song here on Kerrang Radio. Right, let's do this now. Brand new music from Telly Spear, the first follow-up to her EP Bittersweet, which came out in April. It's Typical Me here on Kerrang Radio.

0: Right, according to scientists, Thursdays are the least productive day of the week. With that in mind, you might as well sack off the rest of the day, go and get yourself a nice little frothy coffee, and then put your feet up at home and wiggle your mouse every now and again. And I'll keep the tunes coming. On the way, I've got some POD plus a track from MCR's Danger Days.
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1: The top stories this hour. A-level results are out, with the proportion getting the top grades up for the third year in a row. It's been a nervous wait for hundreds of thousands of teenagers, but it sounds like it was all worth it.
2: I got A, B, C. I'm really happy with that.
3: I'm very happy. I mean, a triple distinction star is the best I could get, so I'm proud of myself.
2: Very pleased. I'm getting onto my next steps now, which is a degree apprenticeship.
1: Figures also show more than a quarter of a million students have secured an undergraduate place at uni or college. Baroness Jackie Smith is the Skills Minister. She tells us the cost is worth it.
4: For the majority of people, the vast majority, in fact, of people who go through higher education, even leaving aside repayments for loans, they will end up better off over the course of their lifetime.
1: With amber weather warnings for extreme heat in force in parts of England, we're hearing nurses are suffering with temperatures at work. A union's warning conditions are becoming unbearable in some wards. Meanwhile, there's also a warning of the risk of more wildfires. Yesterday, Prime Minister Andy Burnham urged shops to stop selling disposable barbecues.
5: Now I would ask all retailers, big and small, to adhere to that framework. Longer term, we will look at whether a temporary ban in the summer months is justified.
1: We've had an update on the UK economy. It grew by 0.4% between April and June. Lionel Messi appeared for Inter Milan last night, a few hours after hinting he could soon retire from football. The Argentina star had posted that he wasn't sure if he'd carry on much longer after his father passed away. And Travis Kelce has said marrying Taylor Swift was the best night of his life. The NFL star and singer's ceremony was at Madison Square Garden in New York last month. This is the first we've heard from either of them about it.
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Still my gig of the year, seeing them in Glasgow. MCR there with Bulletproof Heart here on Kerrang Radio. Just gone 10 past 12 and it's Jordan Bligh with you taking through until 1 o'clock this afternoon. With tunes on the way from Fozzy. We've got some Bad Omens, but first it's the Mets with Where Did It All Go Wrong.

0: Right, I'm going to need your help right now because it's only roughly about 45 minutes until I hear the final whistle for about a week and a bit before I go and get married on Saturday. I'm really excited for it. But we've started to make all the lists now, getting ready for the weekends and planning what we need to take. So I've got my suit on there. I've got my rings on there. But I know for a fact I'm going to forget something. So if you're on your fifth wife right now or your seventh husband, then get in contact with me on Instagram at JordanBlythe123. Tell me what I need to remember, and it is an absolute must. But it might have just slipped the back of my mind. Come on, get in contact with me at JordanBlythe123 on the Instagram. I'll keep the tunes coming. On the way, I've got some Ghosts plus a classic bit of Guns N' Roses.
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2: Hey Jamal, do you want to see my festival outfit? Got 50% off. Can you believe it?
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2: 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I'll pretend I didn't hear that.
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0: It's Bad Omens with Just Pretend here on Kerrang Radio. 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
0: Because £600,000 could be dropping into your bank account tomorrow. 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

0: feel bad for the likes of Guns N' Roses and the Beatles now, because every time I hear that track, all I can picture is Shrek going, "Well, someone better be dying." That's my terrible Scottish accent. And then Fiona's dad, who for some reason is now a frog, going, "I'm dying." And it cuts to that, and he's getting whisked away in a hearse. Food for thought. Sean and Blimey, you take you through until 1 o'clock this afternoon, with tunes still to come from the likes of Volbeat, plus a little bit of System of a Down. And of course, tomorrow we are going to be joined by Liam from Cancer Bats as our guest head of music for the day. He's going to be playing some of his favourite tracks of all time and answering all our questions that we conjured up in half an hour before he got to the studio, all in aid to celebrate the new album from the band, Give Me Dirt, which came out over the weekend. It is a fantastic record, full to the brim of bangers. So you can join Liam all day tomorrow as our guest head of music.
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18: My beans have been to Mexico. 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My beans, they flew to Portugal, then went to Tuvalu. My beans were with me in Italy, then came with me to Greece. I slurped their sauce on Spanish shores. I nibbled them in Nice. My Heinz beans have seen the world. They've travelled far and wide, because they are, as we all know, too good to leave behind.
12: Okay, let me stop you there, sir. 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

It's here on Kerrang Radio. Right, let's get into this now. From Vukovi, who are actually the Thursday night headliners of this year's Burn It Down Festival in Torquay, alongside Drug Church on the Friday and a No Barrier show with Speed on the Saturday. That'll be absolutely class. Unreal lineup, this. This is Vukovi now with Kill It here on Kerrang Radio.

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1: Right, this is it from me, my final ever link as a single man, as I am getting married this weekend, and to be honest, I'm really excited for it. I don't even think the nerves have kicked in properly yet. I'm just excited to make my fiance my wife. And if you've just thrown up in your mouth, I do not blame you. So my parting gift to you lot out there is to leave you now with a full hour of uninterrupted music. So on the way, I've got classics from the likes of Muse and Red Hot Chili Peppers.
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19: The top stories this hour. The number of students getting top A-level marks has risen for a third year in a row. But the gap between the highest and lowest performing regions in England, Wales and Northern Ireland has widened again. We've been catching up with these students who've been collecting their results at Bournemouth School today.
20: I got 3 A stars and 1 A. I'm actually really, really happy with this. I wasn't expecting an A star in physics at all. I'll be studying at Bristol. And I'm going to do mechanical and electrical engineering.
21: I'm going off to Loughborough to study sport and exercise science. I got 2 A stars and an A, and I only needed 1 A star, so 2 was a bonus for me.
19: The amber warning for extreme heat's been expanded to include some of the northwest of England. Temperatures are expected to climb up to 38 degrees in some parts of England later today. And as we brace for highs of 38 degrees, the mum of a boy who drowned in a lake is warning teenagers of the dangers of swimming in open water.
22: I go through pain every day, pain every night, and one day, just something like this, take your child away from you. It's hard, and I don't wish this to happen to anybody, anybody.
19: Kadiki says 16-year-old son Mohammed Seka died in South Yorkshire during the May heatwave earlier this year. She wants improved safety at open water sites following dozens of deaths this year. The waiting list for routine hospital treatment in England has fallen slightly. NHS figures show an estimated 7.27 million procedures still needed to be carried out at the end of June, relating to just over 6 million patients. That's down from 7.28 million at the end of May. The drop follows 2 months of consecutive increases. And Travis Kelce has told reporters in the US that his wedding to Taylor Swift was the best night of his life. The pair got married at Madison Square Gardens in New York last month.
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1: 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They once went to Peru. My beans, they flew to Portugal, then went to Tuvalu. My beans were with me in Italy, then came with me to Greece. I slurped their sauce on Spanish shores. I nibbled them in Nice. My Heinz beans have seen the world. They've traveled far and wide because they are, as we all know, too good to leave behind.
2: Okay, let me stop you there, sir. You still have to check them into the hold.
1: 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Honestly.
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13: The top stories this hour. A rare amber warning for extreme heat in England has now been expanded. It now covers areas in the northwest of England too. Today's on course to be the hottest day of the year so far. There's concern that nurses have been collapsing on wards in some hospitals due to the heat. Nicola Rangers from the Royal College of Nursing.
14: Two nurses had seizures brought on by heat and they were on 12 and a half hour shifts. We've had nurses describe what it was like to try and look after people in really hot conditions where the windows weren't opening.
13: A 102-year-old man's died after he was reportedly assaulted at a pub in South Wales. Police have now named the man who died as Philip Ormerod. Our reporter George Simons has more.
15: Officers were called to the pub around 20 past 10 to reports of an assault. Mr. Ormerod was taken to hospital but has since sadly died. A 56-year-old man from Clonethley was arrested on suspicion of assault but was released under investigation. Gwent Police are appealing for anyone who was at the pub between 10 and 11 that night to come forward.
13: A man in his 60s has died after an explosion at a home on the outskirts of Milton Keynes. He was taken to hospital following the blast on Sunday morning. Police are working with the health and safety executive to investigate what happened. And the number of students getting top A-level marks has risen for the third year in a row. But the gap between the highest and lowest performing regions in England and Wales and Northern Ireland has widened again. Well, we've been speaking to pupils picking up their results in Northern Ireland.
16: When I opened them this morning, I think I was a wee bit nervous, but when I finally loaded all, I'm very happy with my results. So I got what I needed to get. So I got A-star AA and I'm going to Queen's next year to study medicine. Got A-star AA as well and I'm going to an apprenticeship, an accountancy apprenticeship with KPMG.
13: And five water companies in England and Wales have been told they can increase bills. The regulator Ofwat says money will be invested in the network.
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Incubus Megalomaniac. Big shout out to all the lefties listening today. I'm not talking in the political sense. I am talking about International Left-Handers Day. Yes, that is today. Huge, huge event, obviously. So, big day in the calendar. So what I want to do is, as a mark of respect to all the left-handers out there, I'm going to try and do today's show entirely left-handed, which is, it's more difficult than it sounds. It really is, because I'm used to pressing all the buttons with my right hand. So to do it on my left, I mean, this is just going to blow my tiny little mind. But let's see how we do, shall we? Talking of, famous lefties in the world of music, Mr. Tony Iommi. Ah, yes, he shreds with the left. And this is his new song. Right, let's see how I can see. Ooh, left hand. This feels weird. It does. Okay, here we... Oh, there we go. I did it.

0: Oh, sorry. There we go. I'll get used to it and try and do everything with my left hand, listeners. International Left-Handers Day. This is really difficult. Anyway, a big show lined up today. Of course it is. You know, this is the number one rated show here on Kerrang Radio. Of course it's a big show. But I do have tickets to be won to go and see Jimmy World played in London at the Crystal Palace Bowl. That is this coming Sunday. So stick around for more information as to how you can get yourself in with a chance of winning a pair of tickets. As well as that, shortly after 3 p.m., I've got a world-exclusive first play of a brand-new single from Green Lung. So, yeah, plenty going on. Do not go anywhere.
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0: I Think of Death on Champagne, bringing you the hot riffs here on Kerrang Radio this afternoon. And before that, we had some classic goth, Sisters of Mercy. Playing that for all the goths listening today, sheltering, hiding from the sun and the extreme heat. They weren't designed for this inclement weather. So make sure you check on your local neighbourhood goth. Dave, my mate, Dave the goth, who lives on the corner. Went to see him earlier, took some sunscreen. I've got a couple of spare portable USB fans. And I took him a grey T-shirt as well. I thought, I can't take him a brightly coloured T-shirt, obviously, but I thought grey, that's got to be an improvement. And, well, he was very appreciative. So, yeah, check on your local neighbourhood goth. Thank you.
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0: No, seriously, I mean, before you say anything, when I was younger, in my late teens, early 20s, I was a practicing goth for a number of years. I can remember vividly living in, you couldn't get it off me, this long sleeve, 9-inch nails T-shirt. And, well, it was a downward spiral. Oh, that's a good one. Meanwhile, in the spotlight all of this week, we have got Queens of the Stone Age, a band of some legend, and today's track, give you fair warning on this one, it is a bit of a sexy, a bit of a slinky number, so mind how you go. We don't want any of that nonsense taking place this afternoon. Mind you, what you get up to in your own home, none of my beeswax.

0: Queens of Stone Age, Make It With You. I do hope you enjoyed that track responsibly. It's fine Thursday afternoon here on Kerrang Radio. Oh, heads up, new song on the way. Guess who? All right, some Royal Blood. Yeah, brand new Royal Blood single will play in the next part of the show. Much excitement.
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That was good, Charlotte, here on Kerrang Radio. Hello, folks. Good afternoon. Right, brand new music for you from Royal Blood. Yes, they are back, and they have announced details of their long-awaited new album, which is going to be called Dead Company, which is coming out later this year, 13th of November. And this is the brand new single. 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It is called 10 Over 10.

0: Kerrang Radio. Kerrang Radio of me, Loz Guest. Good afternoon. Happy International Left-Handers Day. As I mentioned at the top of the show, I'm trying to do everything left-handed today, including presenting this radio show this afternoon. More difficult than you could imagine, seriously. You know, having to push all the buttons with my left paw. It's actually quite tricky. Honestly, the struggle is real. But I do remember pressing play successfully on the new single from Royal Blood just a moment ago. Turn Over Turn. Hope you liked it. Further information, Sophie Kay, our very own Sophie Kay, spoke to Mike and Ben from Royal Blood very recently. And that interview will feature on her show soon. Okay, as soon as I have more details, I'll let you know. However, on the way, shortly after 3 p.m, a world-exclusive first play of a brand-new song. Yes, indeed, brand-new from Green Lung.
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1: The top stories this hour. A rare amber warning for extreme heat has been expanded to cover more of England on potentially the hottest day of the year so far. We've also been hearing about the pressures the London Ambulance Service is facing in the weather. Alex Ewings is one of the organisation's bosses.
2: It's obviously given us increased demand to deal with. We've got plenty of staff in our control rooms and also clinical staff out on the road to answer calls for 999. But yeah, it is difficult. Increased call volume is also really difficult for patients as well.
1: Meanwhile, the Prime Minister's comments on disposable barbecues are being welcomed in the country's largest national park. Andy Burnham's urging shops not to sell them because of a risk of wildfires. Colin Simpson from the Cairngorms National Park Authority says the remarks are encouraging.
3: The fact that the Prime Minister's talking about it shows that people are taking it seriously at government level, whether that's Scottish UK government, etc. But also it does get the message to the wider public.
1: Students across England, Wales and Northern Ireland are reacting to their A-level results today. Elizabeth's got the grade she needs at Calderdale College to study mechanical engineering.
4: I didn't sleep. I think I slept around 3 a.m. last night. I didn't sleep well.
5: How are you going to celebrate tonight?
4: I don't know. I'm just going to go home and sleep properly.
1: The number of students getting top marks has risen for the third year in a row, but the gap between the highest and lowest performing regions has widened again. Meanwhile, there's plenty of advice around if things don't go to plan. A report's revealed a plane crash in Devon in May was caused by a passenger getting in the way of the pilot's view. Investigators say they accidentally leaned in front of the pilot on the way into an airfield in May. Neither was seriously hurt, but the plane was badly damaged. And Ireland's Football Association's become the latest to withdraw its support for FIFA's president. It follows the FAs of England and Wales. It's after Gianni Infantino's failed attempts to sell off shares in the World Cup.
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I'll be the strongest. That's tonight's Live and World Away on Kerrang Radio. All right, exclusive time right now. We're going to share a special moment, you and me, because the song we're about to hear has not been heard anywhere else in the world or by anyone else in the world apart from the band, and also obviously the band's inner circle, maybe some friends, family, close relations, you know, semantics. But, you know, not many people have heard this song, okay? So that's quite cool. It's Green Lung, they're ace. We play them a lot here on Kerrang Radio. They're an awesome band. And, yeah, well, if you like old-school, sludgy sort of Black Sabbath sounds, then I think you might quite like this. I think they even reference Sabbath in this particular song in the lyrics. So, yeah, pay attention. There might be a test later. This is Green Lung, brand new single. It's called Black Magic Radio.

So we shared a little special moment there, didn't we? You and me, you know. No one could ever take that away from us. The first ever radio play of the brand new Green Lung single. It was Black Magic Radio. And it was pretty awesome. I'm sure we'll play that plenty in the coming weeks and months, nay, years, here on Kerrang Radio. Meanwhile, stick around to find out exactly how you can get yourself in with a chance of winning tickets to go and see Jimmy

0: Thank you, Skins Red. Right then, folks. Jimmy Eat World. I've got tickets to be won to go and see them play this Sunday, actually. Crystal Palace Bowl to celebrate the 25th anniversary of the iconic record Bleed America. So to get yourself in with a chance of winning a pair of tickets, all you got to do is listen out for the Kerrang Radio klaxon. When you hear the klaxon, you need to enter the competition before the end of that hour. The klaxon could happen in this hour, could happen in the four, could happen in the five, but it will definitely happen before the end of this show. When you hear the klaxon, you email Jimmy, J-I-M-M-Y, with your full name and where you're from to win@kerrangradio.co.uk. 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You must be over 18, and these tickets do not cover travel or parking at the event. There you go, folks. You're listening out for the Kerrang Radio klaxon.
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0: Blink-182 Aliens Exist. I still really want to see the Disclosure film. Disclosure Day, that's the one. The new Spielberg flick. It's supposed to be really good. I was going to watch it on the weekend. I was going to hire it, you know, because you can hire them online now, can't you? Stream them or whatever. £15 it was, something like that. And I thought, I'm not paying that. I thought it was outrageous. I was shocked. Is that how much it costs now to hire a film? A new film. I remember the days of going down Blockbusters, Blockies as we used to call it, and you get a VHS tape, or, you know, back in Victorian times, or I suppose turn of the century or whatever, you get a DVD, and it'd be like £4, £5 for a few days, and now we've got up to about 50, no chance. Outraged I was, as you can tell.
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0: All right, folks, tomorrow £600,000 is guaranteed to be won on Make Me a Winner by someone, possibly, oh, I don't know, just like you, listening right now. What would be the first thing you'd do if you won the cash?
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0: 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Lines close 5 p.m. tomorrow. 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

0: 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Don't forget you are still listening out for the Kering Radio Klaxon in order to get yourself in with a chance of winning tickets to go and see Jimmy Eat World this weekend in Londinium. I will update you on the entry protocol very soon here on Kering Radio. What else have I got for you? Fallout Boy, Rammstein and Water Parks.
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Yeah, that was Fall Out Boy, Last of the Real Ones here on Kerrang Radio. Right, heads up to the Kerrang Radio Klaxon, which I, well, I, rumour has it it's going to get played fairly soon, all right? 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You've got to be over 18 to enter this competition, and you've got to be able to get to the gig under your own steam. Travel, parking, etc., not covered. This is a ticket-only competition. Good luck. If the-

0: and I get it. But to understand the answers to these questions, there's something else you need to see. Step into this elevator. Bye-bye!
1: Welcome to hell! We're so glad you've arrived. Some folks that you know are already inside. There's nowhere to run. There's nowhere to hide. There's no escaping. I've already tried. Good luck!
2: Calm down.

0: I'm just confused. 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What did I do?
1: Hell of a question, Mr. Sneaking Out of Heaven. Ooh, deadly sins, let's see. You collected all seven, and you think that you deserve an answer why? When this is how you lived your life. You treated people like possessions, while withholding your affections. Thought fame would heal depression, but you hated your reflection. I'll see you just like a
2: sometimes. Mary, it seems like there's been a mistake.
1: Damn it, Janine. I really like

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1: Nearly 4 p.m. here on the world famous Kerrang Radio. We'll catch up with Johnny Doom on the way fairly soon. And yeah, that Kerrang Radio klaxon. It is incoming, folks. So yeah, stand by for that. Also got music from Korn, Foo Fighters and the Black Rebel Motorcycle Club.
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23: The top stories this hour. A rare amber warning for extreme heat in England has been expanded today. It now covers areas in the northwest of England too. Meanwhile, there's concerns that nurses have been collapsing on wards in some hospitals because of the heat. Nicola Rangers from the Royal College of Nursing.
24: Two nurses had seizures brought on by heat and they were on 12 and a half hour shifts. We've had nurses describe what it was like to try and look after people in really hot conditions where the windows weren't opening.
23: Meanwhile, the Prime Minister's plea on disposable barbecues is being welcomed in the UK's largest national park. Andy Burnham's urging shops to stop selling them. It's after a series of major wildfires, including in the Cairngorms. Colin Simpson's from the Cairngorms National Park Authority, who've had a seasonal ban on campfires and barbecues.
25: It's not that we don't want people having barbecues in their own gardens and these type of things. That's clearly a legitimate activity and we all enjoy that type of thing. But with disposable barbecues, they're quite difficult to get rid of quickly.
23: The proportion of A-level entries awarded top grades has risen again. Boys outperform girls for the second year running. Rose is from Wigan.
26: God, you know, we got what we came for. Got the results we needed, so yeah. I'm going to go to
1: Loughborough Uni to study chemical engineering.
23: There's plenty of advice around if things don't go to plan today. A 102-year-old man's died after he was reportedly assaulted at a pub in South Wales. Police have now named the man who was injured in the incident in Coombe Bran on Saturday as Philip Ormerod. A 56-year-old man was arrested on suspicion of assault but was later released under investigation. Five water companies in England and Wales have been given the go-ahead to hike bills. It's after the regulator approved a £3.4 billion investment plan. And Harvey Nichols has been bought by Mike Ashley's Frasers Group. It will take over six shops, the online business, and employ more than 1,000 staff.
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0: Was that you, me at six, or me, you at six, Johnny Doom? Jealous Minds Think Alike here on Kerrang Radio.
1: Yeah, I saw a tribute band, a You, Me at Six tribute band. They've just started as well, but, yeah. You know, I was saying to them, if you get to the right crowds, you'll have lots of elder emos.
0: That's
1: singing.
0: Right.
1: Because if you were about 16, 17, when You, Me at Six's first album came out, which was about 2008, you would now be over 30.
0: That is frightening. Yeah, absolutely.
1: But yeah, I've been playing some games, Loz. There's some new games on Game Pass. On Xbox, Beast of Reincarnation. I've been playing that. It's a weird one. It's a bit like a Souls-like, but easier. It's got these weird plants that you fight. It's set in a kind of, I suppose, shoguns, you know, Japan. It's all right. There's a new one called Mistfall Hunter, which I'm going to try later, which is kind of fantasy thing. And on Game Pass, you've got Hell Is Us as well, which I wanted to play. Oh, and a new Halo game, Halo Evolved as well. So there's quite a lot of stuff
0: to
1: get into. What are you playing at the moment? So you played Batman recently.
0: I've been playing Lego Batman, which is quite good. But no, I'm still knee-deep in Assassin's Creed Black Flag, the resynced one. So I'm just pirating at the moment, mostly.
1: Yeah, I've heard really good reports about that. It's been optimized. The graphics and fighting are really supposed to be good. Mm-hmm. Still lots of games on the horizon as well. There's reports that GTA 6 might be delayed a bit again, which wouldn't surprise me. Anyway, we've got TX2's new single now. We hooked up with him at Download Festival, and he was a lot of fun, you know. The whole band's a lot of fun. But yeah, this is from their new EP. We're going to hell for this. It's called I Know What You Did.

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0: You've got until the end of this hour to make the draw.
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2: 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That's your cue. Well, look, like they said, to be with a chance of winning Jimmy World tickets, get moving.

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1: So yes, you just heard Jimmy Eat World, The Middle, and also the Kerrang Radio Klaxon. 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You must be over 18. These tickets do not cover travel or parking at the event. You got until the end of this hour to get yourself in the draw. Good luck.
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certain point in your life, you have to be honest with yourself. 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

0: spike in my veins. That sounds very uncomfortable. That was Korn here on Kerrang Radio. Requested Alice in Chains on the way soon. You know who you are.
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0: So £600,000 could be landing in your bank account tomorrow. 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

0: Alice in Chains in a nutshell. For Callum, over at Legend Motorcycles in Peterborough, who's listening this afternoon. Hope you enjoyed that one, mate. Good old Callum. He's a legend over at Legend Motorcycles, obviously. Okay, back soon. Got some Newfound Glory, Alter Bridge, and, oh, I tell you what, it is Left-Handers Day, of course. So, International Left-Handers Day. So, a bit of iconic left-handed guitar playing action on the way from Sir Jimi of Hendrix.
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Thought a bit. Show me a leader. Show me a lefty today, more like. International Left-Handers Day. And shout out to Paul Smart, good old Smarto, from the Leeds area. He says, happy left-handed day, Loz. I'm currently working from home using the PC mouse left-handed. You and me both, Paul. You know, I'm doing everything left-handed today in solidarity with you lot. He says it's pretty easy for him, though, as he is, in fact, left-handed. Although he does play bass guitar right-handed. Go figure. Paul also says, good call with Tony Iommi being a lefty. Also, Jimi Hendrix was left-handed. Yes, I know, Paul. So how about we enjoy this one? Now, bear in mind, like I said, I'm doing everything left-handed. So with a bit of luck, we should have Jimi of Hendrix and All Along the Watchtower. Hit you.

0: All right, line's about to close. Well, 5 p.m. for the Jimmy Eat World ticket competition. I'm not going to say again how you can get involved. I've said it three times. If you weren't paying attention, that's your lookout. But I am saying that the competition lines are going to close in just a few minutes' time. Right, music to come. We've got Ghost, also Beastie Boys, and that new one from Shinedown.
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19: The top story is this hour. It's been the hottest day of the year so far today for the UK. A high of 38.1 Celsius has been provisionally recorded at London's Kew Gardens. Meanwhile, the Prime Minister Andy Burnham's calls for disposable barbecues to be banned have been welcomed by many people. Colin Simpson helps run the Cairngorms National Park, which has been affected by a major wildfire this summer.
20: It's not that we don't want people having barbecues in their own gardens and these type of things. That's clearly a legitimate activity and we all enjoy that type of thing. But with disposable barbecues, they're quite difficult to get rid of.
19: The temperature today makes today the fifth hottest on record in the UK. An amber extreme heat warning's in place for parts of England until midnight tonight. A 102-year-old man's died after being assaulted at a pub in South Wales. Philip Ormerod suffered injuries earlier this month. A 56-year-old arrested at the time remains under investigation. Five water companies in England and Wales have been told they can increase bills. The regulator Ofwat says money will be invested in the network. The proportion of A-level entries awarded top grades has risen again. Boys outperform girls for the second year running. We've spoken to Elizabeth, who got the A-level result. She needs to study mechanical engineering.
21: I didn't sleep. Last night, I didn't sleep well. How are you going to celebrate tonight?
22: I don't know. I'm just going to go home and sleep properly.
19: The number of students getting top marks for their A-levels has risen for the third year in a row in England, Wales and Northern Ireland. But there's plenty of advice if things didn't go to plan. We've spoken to Lottie, who ended up applying to university through clearing.
23: For sure, it's hard to pick yourself back up. But they supported me back through, got me onto a course I really wanted to do, and the rest was history.
19: And Mike Ashley's Frasers Group has bought department store chain Harvey Nichols out of administration. The deal includes six shops, the online business, and more than 1,000 members of staff.
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his guest, and he is here on Kerrang Radio. Good evening. Did you get a look at the eclipse yesterday, last night? That was pretty amazing, wasn't it? Really gave you a sort of sense of our place in the universe, you know, quite insignificant. very grounding, I found it. And that sort of light it emitted as well in the evening and the drop in temperature. It was quite weird, wasn't it? And almost a bit creepy. It was amazing, though. It really was. What I've actually been really enjoying in the aftermath is all the sort of, eclipse memes that have been circulating. And quite a few of them are, well, they're quite puerile, which is right up my alley, so to speak. So I've been really enjoying those. I'm sure you can find them if you look hard enough, or indeed if you have an algorithm like mine. Anyway, up next, we've got this from Shinedown. It's new music. This is Young Again.

0: This is Kerrang Radio with me, Loz Guest. Good evening. And of course, the lines have closed for the Jimmy World ticket competition. We will conduct a random draw when the show has finished and get in touch with any of the winners shortly. If you don't hear from us, you haven't won, basically. Better luck next time, etc. Music to come, Five Finger Death Punch, My Chemical Romance, and today's From the Vault selection is Supernatural TV show theme.
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0: All right, that was Poppy and Unravel here on Kerrang Radio. 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
0: So all of this week, I've been celebrating the fabulous TV show Supernatural, which is awesome. If you've not watched it, it's really, well, it's fictional. It's not like it's like ghost hunting or something, you know, one of those. But that is what happens in the show, but it's an entirely fictional story. But yeah, it's good versus evil. You've got the brothers, the Winchesters, Sam and Dean. They go out hunting ghosts, ghouls, goblins, anything supernatural, basically. And not only is that awesome, but the musical soundtrack is superb as well. It's mostly classic rock, but the creators of the show, the producers, have just got a brilliant knack of choosing the right song for the right time and the right scene. None more so than, well, actually thinking about it, if I tell you... I mean, this would be a serious spoiler if I told you the exact context of playing this song in the TV show. So I'm not going to do that. You're just going to have to trust me. This was one of the choicest picks for the scene, episode, series finale. That's all I can say. This is Motorhead, and God Was Never on Your Side. If the

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1: Motorhead, God Was Never On Your Side, from the TV show Supernatural, end of season finale, and it was absolutely perfect. A great pick. And yeah, a great song. And I will have another track from TV show Supernatural on the show around about this time tomorrow here on Kerrang Radio.
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1: So tomorrow, probably around about this time actually, someone somewhere will be getting that life-changing phone call worth a whopping £600,000. 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
3: So my van engine blew up earlier on in the year, so I'll probably go and get a new work van.
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That was Volbeat. They are good fun. And that song was good fun. It was called Seal the Deal. I tell you what, here on Kerrang Radio, this next band, Airborne, they're good fun. And this song is good fun.

Oz guest.

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1: There we go, that'll do for today. More than enough nonsense, quite frankly, but thank you for stopping by. Let's reconvene to be continued tomorrow from 2 p.m. here on Kerrang Radio. Hope is up next. 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
25: The top stories this hour. Emergency crews are responding to reports of a train derailment in East Sussex this afternoon. Our reporter Shauna Burns has some more details.
26: Sussex police say they were called just before 4 this afternoon after reports the train had come off the tracks. Images from the scene show carriages lying on their side with passengers seen climbing out and standing nearby. People travelling by train near Lewes are being told to allow extra time for their journeys and to avoid the area. We'll bring you more as soon as we have it.
25: The UK has recorded its hottest day of the year so far today, as temperatures provisionally reached 38.1 degrees Celsius in London. Meanwhile, there's concerns that nurses have been collapsing on some wards in hospitals in the warmer weather. Nicola Rangers from the Royal College of Nursing.
27: Two nurses had
1: seizures brought on by heat, and they were on 12 and a half hour shifts. We've had nurses describe what it was like to try and look after people in really hot conditions where the windows weren't opening.
25: The proportion of A-level entries awarded top grades has risen again. Boys outperform girls for the second year running this year. Rose is from Winstanley College in Wigan.
3: God, you know, we got what we came for. Got the results we needed, so yeah. I'm going to go to Loughborough Uni to study chemical engineering.
25: There's also plenty of advice around if things don't go to plan. A 102-year-old man's died after he was reportedly assaulted at a pub in South Wales. Police have now named the man who was injured in the incident in Cwmbran on Saturday as Philip Ormerod. A 56-year-old man was arrested on suspicion of assault but was released under investigation. Five water companies in England and Wales have been given the go-ahead to hike bills. It's after the regulator approved a £3.4 billion investment plan. And Harvey Nichols has been bought by Mike Ashley's Frasers Group. It will take over six shops in the online business.
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Evening show on Karenga Radio. I hope you're doing well tonight, doing well in this sunshine. It was Broco starting us off with 2012's Priorities. Great song. Tonight on the show, we have got some Alexis on Fire, Deftones, and something new from Nickelback. It is going to be a good one tonight. That new music starts now, though, with this from Return to Dust, their latest. It's called Sweet Escape.

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0: Queens of the Stone Age are in the spotlight this week as we go across the band's absolutely stacked catalogue. Tonight to the band's second album, Rated R, back in 2000 when they released this iconic track, The Lost Art of Keeping a Secret. It's just one

0: Wolf Mother on Kerrang Radio tonight. Coming up, we're going to do some spooky shreds from Avenged Sevenfold. It's only right now Code Orange is here.
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9: My beans have been to Mexico. 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My beans were with me in Italy, then came with me to Greece. I slurped their sauce on Spanish shores. I nibbled them in Nice. My Heinz beans have seen the world. They've traveled far and wide because they are, as we all know, too good to leave behind.
10: Okay, let me stop you there, sir. 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

Zebraheads with a Karen classic, Worse Than This. Before that, it was Backcountry from Avenged, bringing a spooky energy to Karen Radio tonight. I played that one as it is now called Orange. Halloween has arrived in the shops. And the eclipse yesterday did make me want to rewatch Twilight. I wonder how many people watched that eclipse instead.

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1: The top stories this hour. Police, paramedics and firefighters are responding to a train's derailment in East Sussex. Crews were called to the scene just before four this morning. Our reporter Shauna Burns has more.
2: Images from the scene show carriages lying on their side with passengers seen climbing out. We understand there haven't been any serious injuries or fatalities, though. And the area's local MP, James McCleary, says he's in touch with authorities and will give us updates as soon as he has more information. Transport Secretary Heidi Alexander says she's deeply concerned by the incident.
1: A rest centre has opened at Stourbridge Town Hall for people forced to leave their homes after a major fire. West Midlands Fire Service says it's facing extreme demand and is urging people to avoid the area. Footage shared online appears to show a number of nearby homes on fire. People are also being asked to avoid driving through areas affected by smoke as flames are spreading across roads there. Five water companies in England and Wales have been told they can increase their bills. The regulator Ofwat says money will be invested in the network. The number of top A-level grades has gone up for the third year in a row. More than a quarter of entries were awarded an A or A star grade. There's lots of advice if you didn't get the results you wanted or you're thinking about changing your mind. We've spoken to Lottie, who ended up applying to university through clearing.
3: For sure, it's hard to pick yourself back up, but they supported me back through, got me onto a course I really wanted to do, and the rest was history.
1: And it's been the hottest day of the year so far today. Meanwhile, a rare amber warning for extreme heat in England was expanded to cover the northwest too. There's also concerns that nurses have been collapsing on wards because of the heat. Nicola Rangers from the Royal College of Nursing.
4: Two nurses had seizures brought on by heat and they were on 12.5-hour shifts. We've had nurses describe what it was like to try and look after people in really hot conditions where the windows weren't opening.
5: Keep up to date with everything in the world of rock. For music news worth reading, visit kerrangradio.co.uk.
0: 10,000 songs simply isn't enough to play over the summer. So we're playing 10,666. And of course, we're not doing it in order because that requires planning. And we can't be bothered. So without further ado, here's song 9,821.

You are listening to Kerrang Radio. Are you looking forward to the weekend? I'm looking forward to the fact that I'm at a festival in less than 2 weeks and I've got music on the way this hour from someone that I'm going to be seeing. More on that later. For now, though, tell me what you're looking forward to this weekend or as we round off the summer on those socials at Kerrang Radio and at Hope Lines. While you do that, here's a new one for you from Rivals. It's called Bite the Bullet. Yeah.

place tonight. Barely holding on and gritting my teeth, knowing what I hold is more.

0: Yes, music on the way from a band that I am very excited to see in mere weeks. Not just music, one of the all-time greats, actually. We'll also do something new from Hold and Absence, so stay there.
1: Everything that rocks. Everything that rocks. Kerrang. Kerrang. Kerrang.
2: Kerrang. Macmillan Coffee Mall.
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7: Maybe.

Deftones with Change in the House of Flies. I just can't wait. 30th of August, I'll be seeing a band in Paris. I've actually never seen Deftones in the UK. I saw them in Barcelona and now Paris, which is very cool. And yeah, I'm excited to hear the new album live as well. It wasn't out last time I saw them, so that is going to be very exciting. Hopefully you can share that excitement with me if you're going to All Points East next weekend. Kind of wish I was doing both. That has an incredible lineup as well.

0: listening to Incubus on the evening show here on Kerrang Radio. On the way, there's another spin of last week's new noise.
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0: It's a ritual.
1: It's the warning on Kerrang Radio. That new one is called Ritual. Right, another spin now of last week's new noise from Wargasm. The return to the scene for this band. Couple of singles last year, but the last release was 2023's Venom. I would love to see this all end up in a project. Angry songs for sad people? We will see. This is Get Down.

0: Kicking off the hour with that new Nickelback that I promised you. First, a proper summertime tune from the Ataris.
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28: The top stories this hour. West Midlands fire chiefs are urging people to keep windows and doors shut after a grass fire spread, setting a number of houses alight in Stourbridge. At least six properties are affected, as well as around 40 acres of woodland. Stourbridge resident Steph Jones says her family are preparing to evacuate.
29: It's very, very strong outside. Ash has been raining down for quite a few hours now, and that's obviously been the main concern for those of us a little bit further out from the main fire is, you know, the potential for secondary fires. So we're very alert and ready to leave should we need to.
28: Meanwhile, today has officially been declared the hottest day of the year so far. Highs of 38.1 degrees were recorded in Kew Gardens in London. Two people are being treated for serious injuries after a train derailed in East Sussex. Several carriages are lying on their side after the incident near Lewes Station. The Southern Rail Service was heading from London's Victoria to Eastbourne when it crashed just before 4 o'clock this afternoon. Our correspondent Phoebe Southworth, who's at the scene, says there's been a huge emergency services response.
0: There are around two dozen vehicles parked up in all areas around the train track. Around 150 people on board at the time of the derailment, and we now know that two have sustained serious injuries and a further nine have also had injuries.
28: A couple who offered sexual services so they could drug men and steal from them have been jailed after two of their victims died. 31-year-old Adina Mahai and Madeline Dimitru, who's 30, used the date rape drug GBL to knock the men unconscious. For a third consecutive year, the number of A-level students getting top grades has risen. Boys have again outperformed girls. The UK economy unexpectedly grew in June. GDP rose by 0.3%, despite economists predicting a flat performance. And Ireland's withdrawn its support for FIFA president Gianni Infantino. It follows his botched plans to sell stakes in the World Cup to private investors. From Sky News, I'm Stevie Shillinglaw.
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Nickelback absolutely bringing it with Rattle the Cage. The cover artwork for their new album is kind of given eclipse, actually. Everything Under the Sun releases at the end of October, and I am very excited for that album to release. Keeping the new music coming then on Kerrang Radio tonight, here's the latest from Sublime from that new album, Until the Sun Explodes. A great comeback to the scene after an incredible performance at Slam Dunk earlier this summer. This one is called

0: say it's going to get cooler this weekend, but where I am, it's still 20 degrees. So that's plenty hot enough to get that barbecue out once again this summer. And soundtrack your day with our barbecue weekender. This weekend, our presenters will be playing you massive summer anthems to soundtrack whatever you're getting up to in the sunshine. The barbecue starts at breakfast with Yaz on Saturday morning here on Kerrang Radio. Everything that rocks. Everything that rocks.
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Transatlantic with a new one here on Kerrang Radio. That was called Lucid. And speaking of new music, this next band released a new single literally last night. Their first new music in 3 years. It is Royal Blood. The new single is called 10 over 10. It's fast, it's heavy again. Feels like they are right back to their roots. So let's go back to those roots tonight, to 2017's How Did We Get So Dark? This is Lights Out. Every time.

0: That was Fallout Boy on Kerrang Radio. Still to come on tonight's show, it's that Alexis on Fire that I promised you. So don't go away.
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It's Hope with you. It's a nice on the evening show. It's time for this week's new noise from Couch Party. So if you've been loving the sound of this week's new noise, I would definitely check out the band's latest album. If you haven't heard it already, Caramel released last year and we played a couple of singles on the station and it is a great record. So for more like this week's new noise over, it's that album for now.

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1: You have been listening to Kerrang Radio this evening. You've been with me, Hope, and I'll see you again tomorrow from 6 o'clock. On the way next till midnight, it's Doom.
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19: The top stories this hour. The West Midlands Fire Service says it's facing extreme levels of demand following a series of major incidents. A child and three firefighters have been taken to hospital after a wildfire in Stourbridge spread to multiple houses. Meteorologist Kirsty McCabe says it'll be a while before we see substantial rain.
20: We've seen temperatures in excess of 38 Celsius, making it the hottest day of the year. We've got the warnings out, we've got the amber heat warning out. I think it's going to take until the autumn, possibly even in the middle of the autumn, before we see any decent measurable rainfall that will put an end to the drought conditions.
19: It's been declared the hottest day of the year with a temperature of 38.1 Celsius recorded in West London. The UK is in the grip of its fifth heatwave of 2026. 11 casualties have been reported following a train derailment near Lewes Station in East Sussex. Two people have been seriously injured after a Southern Rail service from London's Victoria to Eastbourne came off the tracks. A Romanian couple who killed two men after drugging them unconscious to steal cash and jewellery have each been jailed for 17 years. 31-year-old Adina Mahai and Madeline Dumitru, who's 30, arranged to meet their victims who were looking for sex at their homes. All were drugged with glasses of wine that were spiked with the sedative GBL. Mrs. Justice Brunner sentenced the pair at Oxford Crown Court.
21: It is unclear whether the drug was added to the alcohol while you were both together, or added by Miss Mihai once alone in the house. But in any event, it was a joint plan to covertly drug the men.
19: Mike Ashley's Frasers Group has bought Harvey Nichols out of administration. The Sports Direct owner has taken over six shops and the online business and will employ more than 1,000 members of staff. And Jack Draper has lost his latest comeback match from injury. He went down in straight sets in the opening round of the Cincinnati Open to Spaniard Martin Landaluce. From Sky News, I'm Stevie Shillinglaw.
0: Let's get this party started! Everything that rocks.

featuring DMX and Five Finger Death Punch. That was This Is The Way. And welcome to the show. It's me, Johnny Doom, back again with new music and classics. Got Chiodos' new single tonight. We're also doing some Foo Fighters, Neck Deep. We've got Greta Van Fleet's new one, Water Parks. And later on, we got some Trivium, Bullet For My Valentine, Tom Morello's new single, and some Skinned Red. So lots to get through. Tell me how you're getting on. Very warm, I imagine. Johnny.doom at kerrangradio.co.uk. And here's shoegazy stuff from Clarion. This is trending on TikTok. It's called Hello Juliet.

0: Mastodon, that was Curl of the Burl. And I had a chat with them today about their new album, Marrow Deep. That's going to be on the show next week. Mastodon fans. It was an interesting conversation. Got some Guns N' Roses on the way, and we're doing some punk from Bad Religion.
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Brighton pop punkers, as it is, been doing well with their singles. Their album's out now, it's self-titled. That's I'm So Alive. And before that, Night Train from 1987. And yeah, I hope you've been okay today. It's been stupidly hot, hasn't it? I've been working outside as well. I was helping my dad lay a floor, which was quite stressful. But I'm okay now. As I said, I was chatting to Master Don, and I've also got Spirit Box as well next week. So it's all happening. Let's do St. Agnes now. This is The Beast, correct? I give my-

0: Bad Religion, American Jesus. You'll be hearing lots of different tunes over August. We're playing 10,666 songs. After this, something featuring Ollie Sykes and new music from Chiodos.
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0: Kerrang! Radio.

Drank some MGK. That was No Cell Phones in Rehab. And before that, While She Sleeps, featuring Ollie Sykes, Silence Speaks. Someone said they saw Loz from While She Sleeps at Bloodstock, but I didn't. Right, Chiodos, do you remember them from the 2010s? Well, they're back after 12 years, and they've signed to Sharptone Records. This new one's called Tap Da.

0: After this, got some Foo Fighters, Neck Deep, Rage Against the Machine, and some Slipknot. Everything that rocks.
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18: The top stories this hour. A major incident's been declared in the West Midlands after huge fires caused people to flee their homes. Fire chiefs say they're facing extreme levels of demand after a grass fire spread to a residential area in Stourbridge on the hottest day of the year. A child and 3 firefighters were taken to hospital. Fire science professor Rory Haddon's calling for climate action.
19: The science tells us that this is probably more likely to become more common as we see these hotter periods and drier periods of weather overextended durations. You know, this is a consequence of the change in climate that we have and our need really as a nation to respond and to tackle those challenges.
18: 9 people have been injured, 2 seriously, after a train derailed in East Sussex. Carriages flipped over near Lewes Station when a London to Eastbourne service came off the tracks just before 4 o'clock this afternoon. Our correspondent Phoebe Southworth, who's at the scene, says there's been a huge emergency services response.
20: There are around 24 vehicles parked up in all areas around the train track. Around 150 people on board at the time of the derailment, and we now know that 2 have sustained serious injuries and a further 9 have also had injuries.
18: A Romanian couple has been jailed for 17 years each at Oxford Crown Court for killing 2 men. They drugged 2 others on the pretext of offering sex in order to steal cash and jewellery. Millions of households could face further water bill rises. The regulators approved an extra £3.4 billion of spending by 5 firms in England. Eurovision organisers say the setting of next year's song contest has a strong musical and cultural identity. Burgas in Bulgaria will host the event after Dara won this year's competition. And Rangers were booed off as they went out of the Europa League qualifiers to Polish side Legia and Elka. A 1-1 draw at Ibrox was not enough as the Glasgow club go out on 3-2 on aggregate. Hearts, meanwhile, were also eliminated against Benfica after a 1-1 draw. From Sky News, I'm Stevie Schillinglaw.
0: What we have just heard on the first

Welcome back. It's me, Johnny Durham, here until midnight. I was Disturbed, A Reason to Fight. Before that, some Foos. Just looking at the rock news, what's going on? Travis Barker's been opening up about how his plane crash that he had in 2008 helped him quit drugs. Neurosis have announced two special sets at Roadburn next year. That's going to be good. And Mouth Culture are doing a special Kerrang gig at London's Barfly. Brilliant band. But yeah, for all the rock news, get to the website, and here's Siamese with Caskets. It's Reverie Screen.

0: 69.
1: Almost 48 hours have passed since the fall of an atomic bomb and an attack upon the cities of man. And even now, we're all...

0: Some Neck Deep, that was In Bloom. It's Kerrang. You can stream us from the website, listen there. You can get the app Rayo. You can listen on DAB+. And the simplest way to listen to us is just ask your smart speaker. After this, we're getting funky.
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was rumours they were splitting up not long ago, but no, they came back with a new album. Well, they finished it. It's called Palace for the People. That was Greta Van Fleet with their new one, Saw You Stand. And before that, Rage Against the Machine doing Renegades of Funk. We've got Tom Morello's new single later. But yeah, lots of new music on the station this week. Here's Theory of a Dead Man from Canada. This is called Winnebago, Layla. No.

For the ghouls and ghoulettes, yes, of ghosts. They're releasing another concert film, I think, soon, aren't they? That was Call Me Little Sunshine. A lot's going on Kerrang at the moment. Don't forget, tomorrow we've got Cancer Bats as our guest heads of music. Also got £600,000 to give away, but I'll talk about that later. Let's do something bouncy from Slipknot. Just before they revealed who they were and took their masks off, this is Before I

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1: Kerrang! Water Parks, they've got a new album coming, haven't they? 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We'll do Berry tomorrow now. Still chunky, still heavy. And got their own label now, starting their own label called Death Records.

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1: 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Got some Bullet for My Valentine, new Tom Morello, some Linkin Park, and some South Arcade.
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16: The top stories this hour. West Midlands Fire Service say they've dealt with thousands of 999 calls as more than 100 firefighters battle blazes across the region. Homes have been burnt to the ground in Stourbridge after a grass fire quickly spread through neighbourhoods. A child and three firefighters have been taken to hospital. Simon Twohill's chief fire officer.
17: This has been one of the most significant incidents that West Midlands Fire Service has ever attended. The devastation is extensive. We understand the impact that will have on the residents and the local community. We want to reassure everyone. We will do everything we can to minimise that.
16: Two people have been seriously injured and 18 others also hurt after a train derailed in East Sussex. Carriages flipped over near Lewes when a London to Eastbourne service came off the tracks. Dr. Michael Bradfield from South East Coast Ambulance Service has this update.
18: I'm pleased to say that we have, as a coordinated effort, rescued and treated everyone involved. There were no fatalities, and we would like to thank all of the emergency services, the partner agencies, and other responders for their professionalism and dedication in dealing with this incident.
16: A spokesperson from Network Rail says the line between Lewes and Haywards Heath would remain closed. The counting process is underway in the Clacton by-election, where Reform leader Nigel Farage is trying to retain his seat. He triggered the contest in July after facing questions about financial support he received. A 102-year-old man with dementia has died days after he was allegedly pushed off stage while complaining about noise at his local pub in South Wales. A 56-year-old was arrested on suspicion of assault. Meanwhile, Mike Ashley's Frasers Group has bought Harvey Nichols out of administration. The Sports Direct owner's taken over six shops, the online business, and will employ more than 1,000 members of staff. And Jack Draper's lost in his latest comeback match from injury. He went down in straight sets in the opening round at the Cincinnati Open to Spaniard Martin Landaluce. From Sky News, I'm Imani Brana.
0: This is everything that
15: rocks.

From the album The Crusade, that was Trivium, Anthem, We Are The Fire. Welcome back. We've got £600,000 to give away tomorrow with Make Me A Winner. 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Phone number's there as well. It's over 18s only. And you've got until 5 o'clock tomorrow to enter, but yeah, good luck. We'll do Green Lung. These have been announced for Bloodstock Festival next year with Merciful Fate, Electric Callboy, and many more. This is from the album Necropolitan. It's Necropolitan Live.

0: had a very busy 2026 so far, and I think it's going to get busier. 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Drive home. 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Everything that rocks. Everything that rocks.
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Radio Shine Down, Young Again. Oh, to be young again before that bullet for my Valentine. So yeah, we're doing something over the weekend though, the Kerrang Barbecue Weekend, playing some of the best summer tunes, some of the best party tunes. But yeah, that starts on Saturday. You've also got the Kerrang Chart, the Download Show with Alex Baker, Kid Bookie, Elle's the Witch and more. And here's Rob Zombie. Enjoyed his album, The Great Satan. It was bringing back that Ministry riffing. But yeah, this is Tarantula.

got back together recently, didn't they, for some gigs? Something for the pension fund. Yeah, no doubt from 95. That was just a girl. Right, Tom Morello, still making albums. He's teamed up with lots of different people for the new one. Kneecap, Beartooth, Serge Tankian's on there. But yeah, his new album's coming. It's called Everyone Gets Everything They Want. This is from it. It's called Date Night. See what you think.

The award-winning skin dread on the show. That was Rat Race. And yeah, tomorrow we have got Cancer Bats as our guest heads of music. Liam's going to pop in and chat about the new album, Give Me Dirt, and play some tracks from it and some of his favourite tracks as well. So yeah, Cancer Bats all day tomorrow. And you've got Sophie K in the morning. And here's Linkin Park with The Emptiness Machine.

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1: So you can join me tomorrow, 9 p.m. straight after Hope. I'll bring the tunes and we can, dance around the room or something. 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
21: The top stories this hour. West Midlands Fire Service says they're facing extreme levels of demand after a number of major incidents. In the market town of Stourbridge, several homes went up in flames after a wildfire spread. Two people have been taken to hospital. It comes as the Met Office says it's been the hottest day of the year so far. Labour's Kat Eccles is the local MP and says it's a wake-up call.
22: What we're experiencing now is possibly the least worst weather we're going to experience for the rest of our lives. While some people may think that's catastrophizing, I actually see that as an opportunity for us to try and mitigate things that could happen in the future.
21: Nine people have been injured, two seriously, after a train derailed in East Sussex. Carriages flipped over near Lewes when a London to Eastbourne service came off the tracks. The counting process is underway in the Clacton by-election. It's been triggered by Reform leader Nigel Farage, who's called it a people versus the establishment contest after quitting as MP for the constituency. He'd been facing questions over donations. Mr Farage is re-standing but facing no major political party fielding candidates. Our political correspondent John Craig's in Clacton and says reaction to the by-election hasn't been positive.
23: Critics have said it's a farce, it's a pantomime and so on, it's a waste of money. So he's saying let us pay for it. That, of course, is completely against the rules because, of course, you can't have one party paying for an election. But there's some suggestion that he might be allowed to make some sort of donation. We'll see about that.
21: A Romanian couple's been jailed for 17 years each at Oxford Crown Court for killing two men. They drugged two others on the pretext of offering sex in order to steal cash and jewellery. Millions of households could face further water bill rises. The regulators approved an extra £3.4 billion of spending by five firms in England, including debt-ridden Thames Water. And Eurovision organisers say the setting of next year's song contest has a strong musical and cultural identity. Burgas in Bulgaria will host the event. From Sky News, I'm Imani Rana.
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22: The top stories this hour. West Midlands Fire Service say they've dealt with thousands of 999 calls as more than 100 firefighters battle blazes across the region. Homes have been burnt to the ground in Stourbridge after a grass fire quickly spread through neighbourhoods. A child and three firefighters have been taken to hospital. Simon Twohill's Chief Fire Officer.
23: This has been one of the most significant incidents that West Midlands Fire Service has ever attended. The devastation is extensive. We understand the impact that will have on the residents and the local community. We want to reassure everyone we will do everything we can to minimise that.
22: Counting's underway in the Clacton by-election, where Nigel Farage is hoping to retain his seat. The contest was triggered by the Reform UK leader's resignation in July in protest at media scrutiny of and a parliamentary investigation into donations and other financial support he'd received. Two people are being treated for serious injuries after a train derailed in East Sussex. Several carriages are lying on their side after the incident near Lewes Station. The Southern Rail Service was heading from London's Victoria to Eastbourne when it crashed just before 4 o'clock on Thursday. Our reporter Phoebe Southworth says there's a huge emergency services response.
24: There are around two dozen vehicles parked up in all areas around the train track. Around 150 people on board at the time of the derailment, and we now know that two have sustained serious injuries. and a further 9 have also had injuries.
22: A 102-year-old man with dementia has died days after he was allegedly pushed off stage while complaining about noise at his local pub in South Wales. A 56-year-old was arrested on suspicion of assault and is under investigation.